92 WICB Ithaca, homebrew, best of local music. And what better way to start off a show here on WICB than with a band made up of IC alumni? That was Isle 5, Not Tonight by Isle 5. I'm your host, DJ Tsunami. Thank you so much for tuning in. I'm going to ride these airwaves till 10 p.m. and play the best music for you tonight. All right. We got some Tides of the Time by Donna the Buffalo live from the American Ballroom coming up. 91.7 FM, homebrew.

92 WICB Ithaca Homebrew. That was a band based out of Binghamton, Driftwood. The song was The Carburetor and the Steam Engine by Driftwood. Before that, another fun live song from a local band. That was Tides of Time by Donna the Buffalo off of Live from the American Ballroom. Donna the Buffalo, of course, with members from Trumansburg and Ithaca as well as elsewhere. And then Driftwood being from Binghamton. Both artists that play at this wonderful festival called Grassroots that happens every summer. And definitely those bands play it. This next band, we actually have a recording from said Grassroots, another staple of the Ithaca music scene. So I hope you enjoy this next one. It's live, it's fun. This is Runaway Train by Sim Redmond Band off of Live at Grassroots. 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

Thank you, Grassroots. Thank you so much. Thank you to the people who put this festival together. It's better than Christmas. It's in the summer. Good night.

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92 WICB Ithaca, Homebrew, Best of Local Music. That was Hey Boy by the Blind Spots. Before that, we had a lovely live track from Grassroots. That was Runaway Train by the Sim Redman Band, live at Grassroots. All right, talking a little bit about the different genres that are popular in Ithaca and the surrounding area. Definitely be folk, reggae, rock, old time, maybe a little punk in there. The area definitely produces some fantastic music from very distinct genres. All right, we're going to mix it up a little bit on that note. We'll have some JoJo, but first, this is Build a House and Burn It Down by the Horseflies off of Until the Ocean, only here on the State Station for Innovation, 91.7 FM, Homebrew.

0: 92 WICB Ithaca Home Brew. That was Waiting Room by District Radio off their album District Radio. Before that, Captain by Why the Wires off of Lost Lighthouse. Before that, Korean Fan Death by Motherwort off of Metamorphosis. And kicking off the set was Build a House and Burn It Down by the Horseflies off of Until the Ocean. I'm your host, DJ Tsunami. Thank you so much for tuning in. I'm going to ride these homebrew airwaves for a little over an hour more. So don't worry, I got more coming up. Yeah, very exciting stuff. In the vein of that kind of pop punky band that you just heard, District Radio, we'll have one from Maple Hill, but a really, really fun one from Revision. It's about the local weather. 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

92 WICB Ithaca Homebrew, probably one of my favorite pop punk bands from the area. That's Maple Hill. Playing House by Maple Hill off of their Parallel EP. And then before that, a very funny song about the Ithaca weather. It was simply titled Ithaca Weather by Revision. And you could have so many songs about the weather we have here. It is very unique in upstate New York. All right, we got another hour coming up, but don't worry. No homebrew would be complete without this next song. This is the anthem of Ithaca, basically. But don't worry, we have a whole nother hour coming up next. This is The Hills of Ithaca by the Byrne Sisters off of The Hills of Ithaca. 91.7 FM, homebrew.

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92 WICB Ithaca Home Brew. You just heard 2020 by Aqueous off their Cycles album to kick off our second hour of the show. Thank you so much for tuning in. Every homebrew DJ likes to do it differently, as we have so much wonderful local music. But whenever I host the show, I always like to have a little reggae section, because we have quite a few reggae bands for a college town in upstate New York. And incidentally, we do have a reggae fest that happens every summer, and we just had the 8th one pretty recently. So in honor of that, we'll do that. And because, look at that, one of the headliners from this year's festival, or 10-foot Ganja Plant, we'll play that next. So we'll have some Root Shock, some Giant Panda Gorilla Dub Squad, but of course, right now, Soul Love by 10-foot Ganja Plant, only here on the station for Innovation 91.7 FM, Home Brew.

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0: 92 WICB Ithaca Homebrew. We just had a lovely little reggae set there from, of course, all local artists. That was Pure Fire by John Brown's Body off of Fireflies. They're based out of Ithaca. Before that was Skin Deep by Personal Blend, who are based out of Rochester off the album Skin Deep. Before that, another Ithaca reggae group, We Can Make It If We Try, by Mosaic Foundation off of Signs of the Time. For that, a Syracuse group. So we got three cities going. Babylon Tree by Root Shock. For that, Steady by Giant Panda Gorilla Dub Squad. And finally, kicking off that was Soul Love by 10-Foot Ganja Plant off of Hillside Airstrip. I'm your host, DJ Tsunami. Thank you so much for tuning in. And now we'll kind of shift away from reggae to other genres. We'll have actually a blues song from Pete Panic and the Blue Cats, and Pete Panic was a former blues DJ on this station, so shout out to him. And before that, we'll have a Syracuse group that did play at the Reggae Fest, but they aren't reggae. This will be Duke of Earl by Sophistafunk off of Real Vibration, only here on the station for Innovation, 91.7 FM.
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92 WICB Ithaca Homebrew. You just heard The Pocket Bandit by Pocket Bandits off their album 9. Before that, No More Hellhounds by Pete Panic and the Blue Cats live at Castaways. All locals will know that one. Before that, Duke of Earl by Sophistafunk off of Real Vibration. All right, we're coming pretty close to the end of the show, but we have time for a few more songs. Right now, this is going to be another IC alum with his band. This is going to be The Highway Song by Mike Brindisi and the New York Rock off the Taste album. 91.7 FM, Homebrew.

92 WICB Ithaca Homebrew. That was The Highway Song by Mike Brindisi and the New York Rock off the Taste EP. And it's a College Station. You never know who you're going to end up going to college with. And Mike Brindisi was with me when I went to IC here. Fond memories. All right, we're coming to the end of this show. Don't worry. We're ending it very strong. This is an amazing song. Hope you'll enjoy it. This is Plank Time by Ayurveda, only here on the Station for Innovation, 91.7 FM. 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

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You just listened to Back Outside by Anisha, before that Saturn by SZA. 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I'm your host, DJ Matt, and we're going to get you right back into the music right now. You got some Gunna, some French Montana. Right now, though, A Boogie with a Hoodie. Steppas coming right up.

92 WICB Weekend Rhythms, new and local. You just listened to What's Up by Gunna, before that Okay by French Montana, and before that Steppas by A Boogie with a Hoodie. Hope you all are enjoying the music. We're gonna get right back into the music right now. We have some track by Pharrell, Don Toliver, Drake. Right now though, Truth or Dare by Tyla, coming right up here on the station for Innovation 92 WICB.

0: Yeah. Yeah.
1: Baby, don't go. 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
0: Look. 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My notepad caught many bodies. Screenshots saw plenty problems. Voice notes bag plenty hotties. 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

0: 92 WICB Weekend Rhythms, New and Local. You just listened to Airplane Tickets by Pharrell Williams, Rao Alejandro, and Sway Lee. Before that, Bandit by Don Toliver. Before that, You Broke My Heart by Drake. Before that, Act 2, Date at 8 by Forbats. And before that, Truth or Dare by Tyla. Everyone's trying to be Brent Faiyaz now. Like, I swear, everybody's trying to be Brent Faiyaz now. If you're an R&B, you're trying to just be Brent Faiyaz. I swear, Forbats just sounds like Brent Faiyaz. Not that I'm complaining, because Brent Faiyaz is very good. Don't get me wrong. But I swear, everybody is just trying to sound like Brent Faiyaz right now. And it's an interesting era in R&B right now. But we're going to get right back into the music. We got some good stuff coming up. We got some Kenny Mason, Lil Tecca, 21 Savage. Right now, though, Megan Thee Stallion with their diss track on Nicki Minaj, Hits, coming right up here on the station for Innovation 92 WICB.
1: I just want to kick this off by saying, fuck y'all. I ain't got to clear my name on a mother thing. Every time I get mentioned, one of y'all get 24 hours of attention. I'm finna get this shit off my chest and lay it to rest. 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And since need Megan help to make money, come be my. All of you, we gonna rival. 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

Y'all goofy look so dumb every time y'all celebrate fake news. 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

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You just listened to Easy Dub by Kenny Mason. Before that, The Revenge by Joey Badass. Before that, 500 Pounds by Lil Tecca. Before that, Should've Wore a Bonnet by 21 Savage. And before that, Hiss by Megan Thee Stallion. Hope you all are enjoying the music. We've got 15 minutes more of this hour. Right now, we're going to go to YG Marley, Praise Jah in the Moonlight, coming right up here on the station for Innovation 92 WICB.

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You just listened to Praise Jah in the Moonlight by YG Marley. Unfortunately, this is the end of our first hour of Weekend Rhythms, new and local, but don't go anywhere. Don't turn that dial. We still got one more hour of fantastic music here coming up here on the station for Innovation. Right now, we got some tracks by Bryson Tiller, but right now, Let Me Calm Down by Nicki Minaj coming right up here on the station for Innovation once again, 92 WICB.

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I'm your host, DJ Matt. And we're going to try something a little bit different today. We are going to play a full 30 minutes of fully independent music here on the station for innovation, starting with this next track, Mia Gladstone, Cartoons Seems, coming right up here on the station for innovation, 92 WICB.

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You just listened to Heart Again by AKA Burnsy. Before that, Lover by SMY and Biggs. Before that, Quiet on the Set by Planet Giza. And before that, Seams by Cartoons featuring Mia Gladstone. Hope you all are enjoying the music. Fully independent right now. We're going to head right back into the fully independent 30 minutes here on the station for Innovation. We got some Eve's Tumor, Kenny Mason, Paris, Texas. Right now, though, Group Therapy with their track Funk Fest coming right up here on the station for Innovation, 92 WICB.

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1: 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See how she knows, baby.

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1: 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You just listened to Lovely Sewer by Eve's Tumor. Before that, Slip by Kenny Mason featuring Turoi Moi. Before that, Everyone Is Safe Until by Paris, Texas. And before that, Funkfest by Group Therapy. We got 15 minutes left of fully independent music, 30 minutes left of Weekend Rhythms New and Local. Hope you all are enjoying the music, and we're going to head right back into it right now. We got some tracks by the likes of Devin Malik, Dreamer Isioma, Redvale, Arlo Parks, but right now it is Arlo Parks with their track Blades coming right up here in the station for Innovation. 92 WICB.

92 WICB Weekend Rhythms New and Local. You just listened to Sunchild by 710. Before that, Wallflower by Devin Malik. Before that, Give Me a Chance by Dreamer Isioma. Before that, Black Enough by Redville featuring JPEG Mafia. And before that, Blades by Arlo Parks. Hope you all enjoyed those 30 minutes of fully independent music here on Station 4 Innovation. And we got 15 minutes left of music here on Weekend Rhythms New and Local. And we're going to head to one of my favorite tracks, Tommy Richmond, Million Dollar Baby, coming right up here on Station 4 Innovation, 92 WICB.

flying solo and I'm still in the group. 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
1: 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You just listened to Sideways by JT. Before that, Million Dollar Baby by Tommy Richmond. Hope you all enjoyed the music. We got one more track for you. Unfortunately, this is the end of Weekend Rhythms, new and local. Don't go anywhere. Don't turn that dial. We still got some great music coming up, including, once again, this last track, Kanye West, Ty Dolla Sign, Vultures. Carnival coming right up. DJ Matt signing off here on the station for Innovation 92 WICB.

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1: It's sorted.
0: Is there recycling?
1: It's sorted.
0: Is there recycling?
1: It's sorted.
0: Is there recycling?
1: It's sorted.
0: Is there recycling?
1: It's sorted.
0: Is there recycling?

0: 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More modern rock after this on WICB.
1: All right, son. Time to put out this campfire.
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0: Please give me a clean heart, God, and renew a right spirit within me. 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
1: Yeah. Spider.

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1: 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Gotta thank you.
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0: Venus, and he takes a sword and cuts my head off. My head floats back to the Malibu Mountains in California, and I give this speech, and at this point I'm the female prophet. And I give this speech to the whole world who's lined up on all the Los Angeles beaches, all on the mountaintop, and all they see is my head floating. And this just totally gets to the whole world. And my message is one of love.
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2: All right, I got 10% left on my phone, so this has to be the take. 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
1: ABC News, I'm Sherry Preston. The U.S. military completing its 11th straight night of strikes on Iran, even as Pakistan tries to salvage the interim ceasefire deal that has collapsed. Secretary of State Marco Rubio, during a meeting with Southeast Asian allies, says nothing will happen until Iran gets serious about talks.
2: Iran has been reaching out to the United States, both directly and indirectly, to engage in talks about settling the differences with regards to what's happening in that part of the world. Unfortunately, so far, even though we have reached agreements, they have not kept their commitments.
1: Venezuela's Nicolas Maduro will be back in a New York courtroom today and is expected to continue objecting to the drug trafficking charges against him and the middle-of-the-night raid that brought him and his wife to the United States. New York City Mayor Zoran Mamdani says the city will not be able to execute an arrest warrant on war crimes charges for Israel's Benjamin Netanyahu when Netanyahu attends the UN next September. However, Mamdani is urging the feds to do it. This is ABC News. Health Secretary Robert F. Kennedy Jr. says the outbreak of that bug that's made hundreds of people sick nationwide is now under control. Others don't think so. Here's ABC's Elizabeth Schulze.
3: Nationwide, we know that at least 1,600 people have gotten sick in five states, and the FDA has linked those illnesses to that Taylor Farms lettuce that was coming from central Mexico, shredded iceberg lettuce. They say that those people who got sick ate at Taco Bell restaurants in those five states. But we do know this is already spread to a lot of other states too, 34 states. There are other pockets where cases are going up. So this is definitely not over yet.
1: Taco Bell pulling lettuce from stores in more than two dozen states. In New York City, a fifth person has died in an outbreak of Legionnaires' disease. A drug bust in Italy that is literally bananas. Police there say they found 1,700 pounds of pure cocaine packed into a shipment of bananas from Ecuador. Street value of the drugs, $285 million. I'm Sherry Preston, ABC News.
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1: Some people won't give you the real talk on drugs, but it's time we know the facts. Fentanyl is killing people. It's a powerful opioid, often made illegally and commonly mixed with illicit drugs. It can even be pressed into counterfeit pills that resemble prescription medications. Just 2 milligrams, about the size of a few grains of sand, could potentially be lethal. This isn't an ad to scare you, but it is an ad to make you think twice. 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
2: ABC News, I'm Sherry Preston. In the midst of the 11th straight night of attacks by U.S. forces on Iranian targets, Secretary of State Marco Rubio says Iran may want to talk but hasn't kept its promises.
3: Iran has been reaching out to the United States both directly and indirectly to engage in talks about settling the differences with regards to what's happening in that part of the world. Unfortunately, so far, even though we have reached agreements, they have not kept their commitments.
2: Secretary Rubio speaking at a meeting of Southeast Asian allies. Iran retaliating by firing missiles and drones at Jordan. The death toll from the Ebola outbreak in Congo now just one shy of 1,000 people. Tropical Storm Bertha still on track for landfall in Louisiana later today or early tomorrow, and people from Tennessee to upstate New York are cleaning up after strong storms overnight. OpenAI, now in some of its AI models, got out and started hacking all on their own. The artificial intelligence models apparently broke out of what was supposed to be a controlled testing environment. This is ABC News. Six rescued beluga whales are settling into their new homes. The whales were among 30 left in limbo as the Marineland Amusement Park on Canada's side of Niagara Falls shut its doors for good.
4: Each whale, weighing up to 4,000 pounds, was coaxed into a custom sling and hoisted by crane into a padded container full of water. They were then trucked to Toronto's airport and flew south on a transport plane. Pilots told to keep takeoffs and landings gentle. Veterinarians at their sides for every mile. On Tuesday, four females, Acadia, Osiris, Sierra, and Lilouette, surfaced together at Chicago's Shedd Aquarium. And two more, Birdie Bots and Frankie, splashed down at SeaWorld San Antonio.
2: ABC's Sophie Flay. The Louvre's Apollo Gallery has reopened to the public for the first time since last year's crown jewels heist. To the precious collections it once displayed have now been removed, and the gallery is once again showing off the decor and architecture of the salon itself. Sherry Preston, ABC News.
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1: ABC News, I'm Sherry Preston. The U.S. and Iran keeping up their back-and-forth attacks. The American military hitting Iranian targets for an 11th straight night. Shipping through the Strait of Hormuz, slowing down again. And now, ABC News Chief Global Affairs anchor Martha Raddatz says...
2: New concerns emerging in the critical Red Sea. Two oil tankers turning around after Iran-backed Houthi rebels threatened shipping traffic there. All of this spiking oil and gas prices.
1: President Trump this morning will attend the dignified transfer of remains of troops killed in the Middle East. The Northeast cleaning up after strong storms raced through the area, leading to thousands of flight delays. At least four lawsuits have now been filed against Taco Bell after lettuce at its restaurants was linked to the outbreak of a parasitic bug that's made thousands of people sick. Congressman Andy Biggs, a strong ally of President Trump, winning the Republican nomination in the Arizona governor's race. This is ABC News. An election error revealed in New Jersey, where Governor Mikey Sherrill says more than 6,000 non-citizens were mistakenly added to the voter rolls. Here's ABC's Mary Bruce.
3: She described it basically as a software error, but that they've discovered it and are now taking steps to remedy it. In fact, she made a point of underscoring their efforts at transparency here, saying we don't deflect, deny, or exploit problems for our gain. She said we find them and we fix them.
1: The White House quick to respond, once again pushing president's voting bill that would require voter ID and proof of citizenship at the ballot box. New York City Mayor Zoran Mamdani on the Prime Minister of Israel.
4: Benjamin Netanyahu is a war criminal, the architect of a horrific genocide against the Palestinian people. He is responsible for the killing of more than 73,000 people.
1: He says New York doesn't have the power to arrest Netanyahu and charge him with war crimes in Gaza, but he says the federal government could and should. I'm Sherry Preston, ABC News.
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1: ABC News, I'm Sherry Preston. Not much talking, but more attacks in the Middle East. The United States carrying out an 11th straight night of strikes. Bahrain and Saudi Arabia this morning warning about incoming attacks. Secretary of State Marco Rubio asked about the potential for peace talks with Iran.
2: The problem we're having right now is that they're not serious about talks. If they're serious, we're serious. If they're not, then we will do what is necessary to protect that, our interests, and also the interests of our allies.
1: Later this morning at Dover Air Force Base, the dignified transfer for the remains of some of the troops killed in the Middle East. President Trump will be there. Parts of the Gulf Coast facing the prospect of a hit later today from Tropical Storm Bertha. Parts of the Northeast cleaning up after strong storms that canceled thousands of flights and spawned tornadoes overnight. Some of OpenAI's artificial intelligence escaping what was supposed to be a controlled testing system and then hacking into another company on its own. This is ABC News. In New York, a former Army private has now been charged in the case of a fire set at a federal building.
3: That attack, federal prosecutors said Andrew Arabaca had been planning since January, spending months amassing a small arsenal, including a hatchet, knives, pellet gun, BB rifle, and fireworks.
1: ABC's Aaron Katursky. In Wisconsin, a sanitation worker was seriously hurt when two oxygen tanks exploded in the back of a Milwaukee garbage truck. Here's ABC's Ike Ajachi.
4: The terrifying moment for two Milwaukee sanitation workers standing at the back of a garbage truck when oxygen tanks exploded inside. One worker knocked off his feet, then rolling on the ground before he was rushed to the hospital with a concussion and eye injury.
1: A first for Samsung. It's now offering its own credit card. The Samsung Galaxy card runs on the Visa network and will offer cash back on purchases of Samsung products as well as some streaming services. I'm Sherry Preston. ABC News.
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1: Lord have mercy.

Oh, yeah. Tommy Castro kicking off Blues Progressions. This is me, DJ Mark Z, on a Wednesday, July 22nd, 10 a.m. Seems early today. Seems like an early 10 a.m. today. Yeah, Tommy Castro, Like an Angel, from his Right as Rain album. Right around 2000, I'd say. When was that? Of course, I don't. 1999. Oh, I was off by one. All right. Anyway, Tommy Castro and the Painkillers on that one. All right. Well, this is me, DJ Mark Z. As I said, I'll be playing the best in contemporary and classic blues for all of y'all over the next 2 hours. If you'd like to make a call and make a suggestion or make a request, I mean, that number is 607-274-3217. And if I got it in our vault or in my personal collection that I bring in, I'll play it for you, assuming I can find it. Sometimes it's hard to do. But anyway, and if I don't have it, what I'll do is I'll suggest something that I do have. All right? So, anyway, that's the way it goes. Again, that number 607-274-3217. All right, let's get the blues party started. I've got a little, I was talking to a friend the other day, and he said, man, this album's great. So I've got some great stuff coming up from Muddy Waters and friends. But first, have a listen to Keb Moe. This is I Like the Old Me Better. 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

0: Johnny Winner, Jay Cutton, Jay Cutton, Pontiac Packing on piano.
1: All right. Muddy Waters, James Cotton, and Johnny Winner with Trouble No More from their album Breaking It Up, Breaking It Down. What a great album that is. Super high energy. Yeah. Last time it was published was 2007. Clearly not made in 2007. But anyway, great energy on that one. And that's just one of the many cuts that I've played over time from this one. It's one of my favorite albums. I like to play, and that was not requested, but man, talked about. I was having a conversation down in the PNC with my buddy, and he mentioned that one, so I thought I'd play it for him. All right, and before that, we heard Keb Mo. I like the old me better. It was a lot more fun. I used to speak my mind. Yep, interesting. All right, well, I'll tell you what, let's do the Central New York weather, and then we'll get back to playing some blues, all right? Sound good? Good. All right, today we're... there's my Peter Brady imitation, folks. Today we're looking at highs in the middle 70s and partly sunny skies. Tonight, dropping down into the lower 50s, partly cloudy and then patchy fog. That'll lead to tomorrow, Thursday, where it looks like it's going to be a beautiful day, highs in the upper 70s and sunny. The picture on my screen has not a cloud in the sky. Don't know if they took that in Ithaca. But anyway, high tomorrow, like I said, in the upper 70s and sunny. Beautiful day. Thursday night, dropping down into the middle 50s and remaining clear. That'll lead to Friday, where we'll have another beautiful day as the temperature ticks up a little bit. Highs in the mid-80s on Friday and sunny again. Friday night, dropping down into the upper 50s and mostly staying clear. And that'll lead to another beautiful day on Saturday. Highs in the middle 80s and sunny. Saturday night, dropping down with lows in the lower 60s and partly cloudy. And that'll lead to Sunday, where we'll have highs in the upper 80s, mostly sunny throughout the day, but a chance of thunderstorms throughout as well. And that's the medium-term weather for central New York. Right now on Ithaca's South Hill, the skies are mostly cloudy, and the temperature is 64 degrees Fahrenheit, and that is 18 degrees Celsius for you fans of the metric system. Or if you're outside of the country and you just happen to have an interest in central New York weather. All right. And that's the central New York weather for Wednesday, 10:15 a.m., Wednesday, the 22nd of July. All right. Let us, as the rabbit said, get back to the blues. And why don't we do a couple of ladies of the blues? I've got some Sue Foley coming up. But to get us there, how about a little Joanne Shaw Taylor? This is Here Comes the Flood, Joanne Shaw Taylor on WICB, the station for innovation.

0: All right. Yeah. John Hammond with Warm It Up to Me, Willie McTell, a Blind Willie McTell tune. And he's got Susie Tyrell, Susie with two O's, that is. Susie Tyrell helping him out on the vocals there. That's a cool album. Just from John Hammond, Found True Love. A lot of good songs on that one. A lot of shorter ones, too. So it's, you know, you can listen to a mixture, which is kind of nice. Some acoustic and some electric blues as well. All right. And before that, we heard Sue Foley live, Me and My Chauffeur Blues. I think that was recorded 2023. It could be wrong. Could have been 2024. But anyways, Me and My Chauffeur Blues, Sue Foley. And to kick off the set, Joanne Shaw Taylor, Here Comes the Flood. She's played quite often up in up in Homer and in the area. So if you get a chance, check her out. I'd like to next time. I missed the last time. I can't remember what happened, but I wasn't able to. Hopefully she's coming pretty soon. All right. Well, I'll tell you what. Let us get back to the blues again. And what do I have coming up? Oh, let's play a little Marsha Ball coming up. But first, to get us there, the one, the only, if you thought that he can't really play guitar, he just sings, this one should dispel some of that. There's some nice, nice playing leading up to it. The one and only B.B. King live at the Regal. This is Worry, Worry. 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
1: 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Now, ladies and gentlemen, we want to go way back. 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

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Don't hurt him. Treat him nice. And fellas, I want to say to you, if you got a wife, woman, or whatever you want to call her, she don't do like you think she should, don't go upside her head. That don't do but one thing. That make her a little smarter, and she won't let you catch her the next time. So all you do is talk to her softly. It's real sweet, you know, and you tell her, I know you'll do better.

0: Oh, yeah. Marsha Ball, Clean My House. Great tune. Needed some piano blues and definitely needed it right then. And before that, we heard Worry, Worry by the one and only B.B. King. And I just love how he controls that crowd and gets so big and so quiet, like pin drop, you know? I just love that. I hope you did, too. The one and only B.B. King, world's greatest blues singer. When I'm teaching blues guitar, I usually do these group sessions, and what I'll say is to them, I'll say, you know, when I'm trying to teach them that blues guitar is you're trying to play, especially solo, and you're trying to play like a singer sings. And I used to say, well, what was B.B. King billed as? The world's greatest? And they all say, blues guitarist. Blues singer. That's right. All right. It's no coincidence that he was a great singer. All right. Let's do the Central New York weather, and then we'll get back to the blues. And, we'll get back to the blues after we do the Central New York weather. Let me hit that. Oh, come on. Oh, for goodness sakes. All right. I won't complain about technology. Right now, today, we're looking at highs in the middle 70s and partly sunny skies. Tonight, dropping down into the lower 50s, and it'll be partly cloudy and then, patchy fog. That'll lead to Thursday, tomorrow, where we'll have highs in the upper 70s and it'll be sunny. Looks like it's going to be just a beautiful day tomorrow. Thursday night, dropping down into the lower 50s, and it will remain clear. That'll lead to Friday, where we'll have sunny skies, and the high temperatures will tick up a little bit and be in the mid-80s. So another beautiful day on Friday. Friday night, remaining mostly clear, with lows in the upper 50s, and that'll lead to Saturday, where again, looks like it's going to be a beautiful day, highs in the middle 80s and sunny. So three beautiful days in a row. Saturday night, dropping down with temperatures in the low 60s and partly cloudy. And that'll lead to Sunday, where we'll have highs in the middle 80s and mostly sunny, but then a chance of thunderstorms throughout the day. So it may break that streak of good weather, but let's hope not. Let's hope for the best. That's the medium-term forecast for Central New York. Right now on Ithaca's South Hill, we have mostly cloudy skies where the temperature is 64 degrees Fahrenheit, and that is 18 degrees Celsius for you fans of the metric system. And that is the Central New York weather for July 22nd, 10:45 a.m. on a Wednesday. I hope you're able to get out and enjoy some of that beautiful weather. I mean, it's nice out there right now. It's a little bit cool, but who has a problem with that? I don't. I like to, just put on a little sweater or a long shirt or whatever and be out and be comfortable, and tomorrow will be nice. Anyway, beautiful, especially after all those days of the poor air quality. Looks like it's finally nice to be able to breathe out there. Okay, let's get back to the blues. I'll tell you what, but before we'll do some W.C. Clark when we get back. But first, let us hear from our friends at the Ithaca Guitar Works.
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All right. Yeah. By request, Bonnie Raitt. Thank you for that request, by the way. Always happy to play some Bonnie Raitt, especially the old blues numbers. I need to get some more material, though, from those early days for Bonnie. And that was Mighty Tight Woman from her self-entitled Bonnie Raitt album.

from 1971, I think. Yep, 1971. Good stuff on that one. My daughter likes that album a lot, and I'm happy to play it for her, too. And before that, let's see, what do we have? We had W.C. Clark with Let It Rain, and I'll tell you, I needed that sort of minor blues. I needed that sort of minor blues, straight rhythm, just like B.B. King's The Thrill Is Gone. Minor blues and a straight rhythm. And, yeah, it kind of breaks up the kind of up-tempo stuff, too, which is nice. But W.C. Clark has a lot of up-tempo stuff on that album. I'll be playing more of it. All right. How do you like that? I think that's a good thing. Okay. Well, I can't believe it, but we're near the top of the hour. And so I'll tell you what. After the top of the hour, we've got another hour of blues coming at you. So I've got some Stevie Ray Vaughan right after the top of the hour. But to get us there, his, I don't know, partner in crime from the late 80s, these two were the guys who kind of put blues really back on the map in a big way. This is Robert Cray with I Wonder. You're listening to WICB, the station for innovation. Let's hope that this will play. I'm a little worried. I wonder.

All right. Leading off our second hour of Blues Progressions, Stevie Ray Vaughan with Leave My Girl Alone. I just love that song. That's my favorite of all the Stevie Ray Vaughan studio recordings, anyway, is that one off of his last album before the posthumous albums came out. That's In Step. There was one more, Couldn't Stand the Weather, that had that was released just after he died. But this was the last one that was released while he was living. And Leave My Girl Alone, Stevie Ray Vaughan. Love. I just love his singing on that one. I love his solo. It's not super self-indulgent, or it's not super indulgent. It's good. That's an understatement. And before that, probably my favorite Robert Cray song, too, I Wonder. It's just such a beautiful mood. And his playing on there is superb as well, and singing. All right. Well, let's get back to the blues, shall we? So I've got some Chris Kane coming up. Oh, I should remind you, you still have time to call if you'd like. You can call here at the studio, 607-274-3217. That's the number to call if you want to make a blues request, and if you've got it, I'll play it. If I don't have it, I obviously cannot play it. If I don't have it in the vault or in my personal collection that I bring in, but I will try my best to find something or to suggest something that might be what you'd like to hear, okay? I'll do my best. So again, that number to call if you want to, 607-274-3217. Studio here. Okay, now let's get back to the blues. How about that? I've got some Chris Kane coming up. I got some Chris Kane sort of smooth blues. I don't know what to call it. You know, he's got a lot of the B.B. King protege stuff, but with extra choppiness, you know, and good singing, just like B.B. But before that, let's do a classic. This is Crawlin' Kingsnake by you-know-who, John Lee Hooker. 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

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What a classic that one is. And his version of it, just killer. All right. And that one, believe it or not, actually made the AI the only one of the entire show that the AI picked up. it's crazy. All right, anyway, it did pick up that one, so I guess give it credit. Cool. All right, hey, let's take a break for the Central New York weather. I'm going to hit the refresh button to give you the freshest of weather, and it did update a little bit. Central New York weather today. Highs in the mid-70s, mostly sunny skies. Looks like it's a beautiful day out there. It was this morning. Tonight, dropping down into the lower 50s, partly cloudy skies, and then patchy fog throughout the rest of the night. That'll lead to tomorrow, and it appears like it's going to be an absolutely beautiful day. Highs in the upper 70s and sunny skies throughout the day. Thursday night, dropping down into the middle 50s, and the skies will remain clear. That'll lead to Friday, where the temperature ticks up a bit. We'll have highs in the middle 80s, but again, sunny skies. So it looks like it's going to be another beautiful day. Friday night, dropping down into the upper 50s, and it'll remain mostly clear. That'll lead to Saturday, where we'll have highs again in the middle 80s with sunny skies. Three in a row. Four in a row for Central New York? Wow, must be some record. Saturday night, dropping down with temperatures in the lower 60s, partly cloudy skies. And that will lead to Sunday, where we'll have highs a little bit warmer. Maybe I'll say mid to upper 80s and mostly sunny, but there is a chance of thunderstorms. So after four beautiful days, maybe we'll have a little bit of thunderstorm action there, but let's hope for the best, all right? And that's the medium-term forecast for Central New York. Right now, on Ithaca's South Hill, we have mostly cloudy skies where the temperature is 66 degrees Fahrenheit, and that is 19 degrees Celsius for you fans of the metric system. And I know you're out there. All right. And that is the Central New York weather. Yeah, that's the Central New York weather. All right. Well, I tell you what, I've got some Coco Taylor coming up. But first, how about a little song that has nothing to do with the weather this week? This is Edgar Winter's version of Stormy Monday. 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

All right. Charlie Musselwhite, you gone too long. Yeah, always fun listening to him talk through the blues and play his harp. It always seems like he just kind of talks through it, which is cool. It's his style, man. And before that, oops, I've got to get my memory here. My memory's always on pieces of paper here. Before that, right, of course, it was the one and only Coco Taylor. 29 ways. 29 ways. Way back from the Chess years that she was recording. I think that's just a collection of her Chess recording days. Is it? Let me see. No, it's What It Takes. Oh, maybe it's not. Produced by Willie Dixon. Yeah, so it probably is. Yeah, there you go. All right, anyway. There you go. And before that, to kick it all off, we had Edgar Winter's version of Stormy Monday. I really like that version. Robin Ford plays guitar on that. Had to look it up. He's got a ton of people playing on that album. Robin Ford just being one of them that's on it. But people ranging from Robin Ford, Billy Gibbons, Joe Bonamassa, all sorts of people played on that album, and in tribute to his brother Johnny Winter. And that was one of the songs that they did. And it's a good one. All right. Well, I'll tell you what, let's just get back to the blues. I've got some Tab Benoit coming up. Looks like Tab Benoit, but it's pronounced Benoit. I wonder what he does when he goes and tours and he hits Detroit. Tab Benoit playing in Detroit? Or is it Tab Benoit playing in Detroit? Anyway, it's one of those two. I've got Tab Benoit coming up. And I saw him play here in Ithaca. He was fantastic. I almost threw in a four-letter word there. He was just fantastic. I loved that show. Taught me a lot, and I was just psyched about it. Performance-wise and guitar-wise, and just it was great. If you get to see shows in Central New York, blues is a great thing to do because you get really top blues acts that'll come here and play in small venues. Beats going to some stadium thing where you can't hear and you got to see somebody on a jumbotron. You can see him up front. All right. Anyway, it's great sound too. He's coming up. But first, let's hear a little bit of John Mayall. Now, this is John Mayall with Peter Green playing from A Hard Road. This is A Hard Road. 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

0: Oh, yeah. Eric Bibb, with a dollar in my pocket. I hit Highway 61. Yeah, good stuff. Love it. Before that, what do we have? Oh, we had Tab Benoit with The Ghost of Gapemouth Brown. I just dig the Bo Diddley beat on that one. And his guitar playing is just so good. It's just so good. It's not super fast or anything like that, but it's just got the perfect amount of grittiness. And it's just really, really good playing. Excellent rhythmic playing. And to kick it all off, we heard, got to check my memory here. Oh, yeah, we heard John Mayall and the Blues Breakers featuring Peter Green, A Hard Road, from the album of the same name. What a classic that one is. All right, well, I'll tell you what, let's take a break for the central New York weather, and then we'll get back to the blues. All right, today we're looking at temperatures, highs in the mid-70s with mostly sunny skies. Looks like a beautiful day out there. Tonight, dropping down into the lower 50s, partly cloudy and then patchy fog. That'll lead to tomorrow, which is Thursday, where we'll have highs in the upper 70s and sunny skies. Thursday night, dropping down into the middle 50s and remaining clear. That'll lead to Friday, where we'll have, looks like another beautiful day, highs in the middle 80s, temperature ticks up a bit, and it'll be sunny. Sunny skies on Friday. Friday night, dropping down into the upper 50s and remaining mostly clear skies. That'll lead to Saturday, where we'll have highs again in the middle 80s and sunny. Saturday night, lows in the lower 60s and partly cloudy. And that'll lead to Sunday, where we'll have temperatures in the middle to high 80s and mostly sunny skies with a chance of thunderstorms. So four straight days of beautiful weather in central New York, and sunny weather at that. And then let's hope for the best on Sunday, too. And that would be five in a row. New record for central New York, where it's a lot of clouds. Anybody who lives here knows there's a lot of clouds. Right now, on Ithaca's South Hill, we have mostly cloudy skies, where the temperature is 66 degrees Fahrenheit, and that is 19 degrees Celsius. For you fans of the metric system, I know you're out there. All right. Okay. Well, I'll tell you what. There it is. Okay. When we come back, we're going to hear what's coming up on the next couple of hours of WICB programming. But don't touch that dial, because when we come back, we're going to hear a little Yardbirds, a classic from the Yardbirds, maybe with a little Jeff Beck in there, too. All right. So stay tuned for that. Let's hear what's coming next on WICB programming.
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0: new one for you. You in the mood for a new one?
1: Yeah, I'm in a nude for in the nude in the mood. In the mood for a new one. I'm not in the nude, okay? I'm in the mood for a new one, Caroline. That was always the joke in high school jazz band, wasn't it? When anybody was asked to play in the mood. That's what the joke was. All right, anyway, Caroline Wonderland, Samson and Delilah. What a great version of that. I got to see her, I don't know, maybe a year and a half ago, 2 years ago, something like that. She was great. I saw her up at Homer. She was excellent. Excellent. What a singer. What a singer. Before that, we heard the Yardbirds version of Tiny Bradshaw. Anyway, he did it as a jump blues, and then it was converted via steps into a blues rock phenomenon. The Yardbirds did it kind of when it was still mostly blues and not rock, so that's great. Jeff Beck on guitar doing those train noises. I love that version. I know everybody loves the Aerosmith version, but I love that Yardbirds version. All right, well, I can't believe it, but it's yet another end of the show

So I'll tell you what, let's just call it. We'll see you next Wednesday on Blues Progressions, but I'm going to spend a little bit of time with me and my guitar, and Mr. Freddie Green will take us out with the song of that exact name. This is Freddie Green. 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This is Freddie King, me and my guitar.

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Welcome into today's edition of Jazz Impressions on 91.7 FM WICB. My name is Jeremy. Thanks for joining me this afternoon. We just heard a track titled, Oh Man, Please Get Me Out of Here, from horn player John Bailey off the 2022 album Time Bandits, an album that features John Bailey on trumpet and flugelhorn, George Cables on the piano, Scott Colley on bass, and Victor Lewis on drums and cymbals. That track, Oh Man, Please Get Me Out of Here, written by drummer Victor Lewis. Again, my name is Jeremy. Great to be with you here on Jazz Impressions, 2 hours of commercial-free jazz on WICB. Coming up, a track from David Fathead Newman, but first, Curtis Fuller off his 2004 album Up Jump Spring, the title track, Up Jump Spring on 91.7 FM.

This is Jazz Impressions on 91.7 FM. On the tenor sax, David Fathead Newman with the Ellington track, Take the Coltrane, off his 1999 album, Chillin'. Before that, we heard from trombonist Curtis Fuller, the title track of his 2004 album, Up Jumped Spring, an album that also features Brad Good on the trumpet. Well, I'm featured today on Jazz Impressions. My name is Jeremy. Great to be with you this afternoon. Hope you've enjoyed my first few selections of the hour. Well, don't worry. More great jazz is on the way. A track from Freddie Cole, one from William Flynn, but this next one comes from saxophonist Russ Nolan off his 2012 album Tell Me. This one is called No Secrets on 91.7 FM. 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

The great Freddie Cole on 91.7 FM. This is Jazz Impressions. You just heard Cottage for Sale off the album Freddie Cole Sings Mr. B, with Mr. B being Mr. Billy Eckstine. Before that, guitarist William Flynn, Follow the Leader, off the album Seaside. Getting the three-song set started, saxophonist Russ Nolan, No Secrets, off the 2012 album Tell Me. And that track featured a bass solo right there in the middle from Michael O'Brien. And before we move on with more great jazz here on Jazz Impressions, I do want to jump a little bit more into that track and that album we just heard from Freddie Cole, the album Freddie Cole Sings Mr. B. And I already said Mr. B being Billy Eckstine. And taking a look through the album notes, I saw a little bit, a few paragraphs here that I wanted to read to you. It says, Eckstine's 1943 breakout hit Jelly Jelly is the song that serves as the six-decade-old seed that has led to Freddie Cole Sings Mr. B. Quote, you couldn't walk down the street in Chicago without hearing Jelly Jelly, Freddie remembers. It was on every jukebox in town. I mean, it was everywhere. I must have been 11 or 12, somewhere in that vicinity, and I remember the time vividly because it was at the Regal Theater where I first saw Mr. B perform. It wasn't just the music that got me, Freddie continues. It was how sharp he was standing in front of that big band. All the young cats wanted to dress like him, and we all had to wear one of those patented Mr. B collars. He was a very, very sharp dresser, and not only that, his whole style had a huge influence on me. I thought that was pretty neat. Freddie Cole talking about Billy Eckstine. Again, we just heard Cottage for Sale on Jazz Impressions. This is Jazz Impressions. I'm Jeremy. More great music is on the way. A track from Bruce Barth, but here, first, trombonist Bob McChesney off the 2015 album Ches Says. This one is Going Back on 91.7 FM.

Jazz Impressions on 91.7 FM WICB Ithaca. Bruce Barth with Final Push off the 2012 album Three Things of Beauty. That song getting started with Steve Nelson on Vibes. And before that, trombonist Bob McChesney with a track called Going Back off the 2015 album Ches Says, and a track that featured Bob Mincer on the saxophone. He's featured on a few tracks on this album, Ches Says. Jeremy, great to be with you on Jazz Impressions. Getting right back into the music. The Claire Daly Quartet is on the way, but first, the Uptown Jazz Tentet off the 2020 album, What's Next? This one is called Voyage. It's a Kenny Barron tune. Voyage on 91.7 FM.

The Uptown Jazz Tentet on 91.7 FM with the Kenny Barron tune Voyage off the 2020 album What's Next. Well, what's next? More jazz impression. That's what's next here on WICB. The show continues with the Claire Daly Quartet off an album called Baritone Monk, the Thelonious Monk tune Two Timer, coming up here on Jazz Impressions. Stay tuned.

This is hour two of today's edition of Jazz Impressions. My name is Jeremy. We just heard from saxophonist Jim Snedero with a track called Little Falls off the album Far, Far Away, released in 2023. Right there in the middle of the song, a guitar solo from Kurt Rosenwinkel. Jazz Impressions on WICB. The next track up is from Stan Getz, his quartet with Chet Baker. It's called It's You or No One on 91.7 FM. Stay tuned. Jazz Impressions.

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Thanks for hanging out with me this afternoon. My name is Jeremy. You just heard the Stan Getz Quartet with Chet Baker. It's You or No One off the album Quintessence Volume 2, a live recording of a concert performed in Norway, 1983. The album and the recordings released in 2000. Again, Stan Getz Quartet with Chet Baker. It's You or No One. And before that, we heard from Jim Snedaro with Little Falls off the album Far, Far Away. More jazz is on the way. It's not too far. It's right here on 91.7 FM. Don Braden coming up. But first, the great McCoy Tyner off the album The Real McCoy, Passion Dance on 91.7 FM.

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Don Braden with Speedball off the album Gentle Storm. Again, here on 91.7 FM, Jazz Impressions. Before that, McCoy Tyner with Passion Dance off the album The Real McCoy, recorded in 1967. The personnel on that album and that track: McCoy Tyner on the piano, Joe Henderson on tenor sax, Ron Carter on the piano, and Elvin Jones on the drums. Jazz Impressions, I'm Jeremy. Thanks for hanging out with me today. Remember, if you like what you hear, Jazz Impressions is with you Monday through Friday, 12 to 2, right here on WICB, the station for innovation. 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Again, Jazz Impressions, Monday through Friday, 12 to 2. A great set is on the way. More great jazz. Dave Brubeck, the Jack Sheldon Quartet. But first, this one from Sonny Rollins, way out west on 91.7 FM.

Dave Brubeck on WICB's Jazz Impressions. Off the album Love Songs, you just heard In Your Own Sweet Way. Before that, we heard a pair off a compilation, an anthology of California West Coast jazz, the Jack Sheldon Quartet with Get Out of Town, Sonny Rollins before that with Way Out West, both of those tracks recorded in the 1950s. The Jack Sheldon Quartet, Get Out of Town, recorded 1954. Sonny Rollins, the song that started our three-song set, Way Out West, recorded in March of 1957. Getting closer to the top of the hour, at the top of the hour, 2 o'clock, Modern Rock starts here on WICB for the afternoon. So I have time for just a few more tracks this afternoon. My name is Jeremy. It's been a lot of fun hanging out with you. Let's get right back into the music, play those final tracks of today's show as we get ready for Modern Rock again at the top of the hour at 2 o'clock. The Jack Furlong Quartet is on the way. This next one is from the Dave Anderson Quartet off the 2010 album Clarity called Juror Number 2 on 91.7.

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You just heard a track called Juror Number 2 off the 2010 album Clarity. Again, the Dave Anderson Quartet on 91.7 FM Jazz Impressions. I have time for one final track this afternoon. Don't go anywhere. Modern Rock is coming up here on 91.7 FM, which will carry you through the afternoon. So keep it tuned right here to WICB. Remember, Jazz Impressions, Monday through Friday, 12 to 2, right here on the station. And if you love jazz, don't miss Sunday Morning Jazz with Burt Patterson, Sunday mornings from 8 to 10. Okay, final track of the afternoon of today's show, Waltz for Dana from the Jack Furlong Quartet off the album And That Happened. My name is Jeremy. Enjoy this final track, Waltz for Dana by the Jack Furlong Quartet on 91.7 FM.

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You just heard Sweetest Perfection by Depeche Mode to start off the top of our 2 o'clock hour here on Nightwaves, WICB's goth show. I'm DJ Theo. I am beyond pleased to be back here at the 2 o'clock hour here on your Wednesday afternoon to be giving you Nightwaves. It's been held down by a couple of the DJs in the meantime. It's been, man, probably about a month since I've done Nightwaves, so I'm happy to be back. We've got lots of great gothic rock on the way, so let's jump right back into it. We're going to hear from Lebanon Hanover right now. We've got Bauhaus with Bela Lugosi's Dead. This is 92 WICB, and you're listening to Nightwaves.

91.7 FM, WICB, Bauhaus with Bela Lugosi's Dead. Before that was Swedish Perfection by Depeche Mode, which you heard at the top of the 2 o'clock hour. This is Nightwaves, of course, WICB's goth show, goth rock and dark wave. We've got lots of great music still on the way. We are just getting started here. But first, you know what time it is. We've got to take a look at our central New York weather. And this afternoon, we've got partly sunny skies with highs in the mid-70s. Tonight, partly cloudy skies with lows in the low 50s. Thursday, we've got sunny skies with highs in the upper 70s. And Thursday night, we're looking at clear skies with lows in the mid-50s. Right now in Ithaca's beautiful South Hill, it's mostly cloudy, 68 degrees Fahrenheit, 20 degrees Celsius. We've got lots more great music on the way. Courtesy of Susie and the Banshees in Lebanon, Hanover. Right now we've got Alien right here on 91.7 FM WICB. 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

0: 92 WICB, that was The Passengers by Susie and the Banshees. Before that was Alien by Lebanon Hanover, and before that was Bela Lugosi's Dead by Bauhaus. We're halfway through our 2 o'clock hour here on Nightwaves, WICB's goth show. I'm DJ Theo again. Of course, we are still getting started here. We're halfway through our first hour. Lots of great stuff is yet to come. We've got lots of great stuff on the way. We're going to hear from the Cemetery Girls and Echo in the Bunny Man here on 92 WICB. Nightwaves, WICB's goth show. More great music coming up right after this. Brief message from the station. 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

92 WICB. That was Love Like Blood by, if I pull up my paper here, by Killing Joke. Before that was Temptation 2 by The Cure. Before that was Death Has Tasted Blood by Cemetery Girls. This is 92 WICB. Night Waves, WICB's gothic rock and dark wave show. We've got lots of great music still on the way, but first, let's have ourselves a look at our central New York weather. This afternoon, it is partly sunny with highs in the mid-70s. Tonight, partly cloudy skies with lows in the low 50s. On Thursday, we've got sunny skies with highs in the upper 70s. Thursday night, clear skies with lows in the mid-50s. And Friday, sunny skies with highs in the mid-80s. Right now in Ithaca's beautiful South Hill, it's mostly cloudy, 68 degrees Fahrenheit, 20 degrees Celsius. More great music is on the way. We are winding down our 2 o'clock hour here. We've got a couple more songs in the pipeline here that you're going to hear real shortly, including one from Autumn. And right now, jumping back into it, we've got London After Midnight with their song Hate. This is 92 WICB, and you're listening to Night Waves.

3217. Once again, that's 607-274-3217. We want to play what you want to hear. Nightwish is coming up on being almost about a year old, so it's still a relatively new show here for the station. I've been on shows before where we've gotten callers before, so if you're just tuning in for the first time, thanks for joining us. If you've been here since the start, we're also glad that you're here. With that, hey, we'll pass it over to our last song for the hour here. We've got one more, courtesy of Autumn. We've got How It Came to Be This Way. This is 92 WICB. You are listening to Nightwaves. Stick around. We've got a whole nother hour of great music on the way.

92 WICB, that was Dark Crystal by Twin Tribes to start off the top of our 3 o'clock hour here on Nightwaves, WICB's goth show. Once again, I'm DJ Theo bringing you through yet another hour here. We've got lots of great music still on the way. We're just getting started here, so how about we jump right back into it? We're going to hear from Witching Hour on the way, but right now I've got Paralyzed with their song, Still I Can Hear You Singing. This is 92 WICB. 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

92 WICB. You just heard Legia by Witching Hour. Before that was Paralyzed Age with Still I Can Hear You Singing. And before that, you heard Twin Tribes with Dark Crystal. This is 92 WICB. You're listening to Nightwaves, WICB's goth show. I've got lots more great music on the way. But first, let's jump back into our central New York weather. This afternoon, we've got partly sunny skies with highs in the low 70s. Tonight, partly cloudy skies with lows in the mid-50s. Thursday, sunny skies with highs in the upper 70s. Thursday night, clear skies with lows in the mid-50s. And Friday, we've got sunny skies with highs in the mid-80s. Right now, on Ithaca's beautiful South Hill, it's overcast, 68 degrees Fahrenheit, 20 degrees Celsius for our metric system folks. And, of course, back to the music we go. Coming up, we have a request from DJ Heathen themselves. That becomes very frequent. We've got a couple of requests from DJ Heathen coming up from Depeche Mode. Right now, one more of my choice before we get to some requests. Here on Nightwaves, you're going to hear from Actors. We've got their song, Bury Me. This is 92 WICB, and you're listening to Nightwaves.

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Nightwaves, WICB is a goth show. You just heard Dead Disco Dancer by O Children. Before that, Vampires by Incubus Succubus. And before that was Puppets by Depeche Mode. All of those were requests courtesy of our very only, our lovely DJ Heathen, who's been texting me during the majority of this show. So you got a little slice of DJ Heathen vicariously through me, I guess, as I have been hosting and happy to host. And it's been such a joy coming in here to do this over the summer and doing more of these different shows that I don't often host during the year. It just makes me so excited for what we have in store for you during the fall. Starting back in August, all of our returning DJs should be back in and hosting shows. And I'm excited for all of them to get back to you, the WICB listening community. And we thank you for listening to us do what we love and create something special for our Ithaca community. So that's I'm off my soapbox now, but I just want to shout out our DJs and our listening community. I just get like this when we have some of our newer shows that I've had the joy of hosting that are so warmly received by the community. So thank you again for that. And of course, hey, we're not done yet. We've got another half hour of great gothic music on the way. We're going to hear from Switchblade Symphony right now, some Joy Division. We've got Isolation right here on 91.7 FM, WICB. 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

0: 91.7 FM, WICB. You just heard Shallow Tears by Light Asylum. Before that, you heard Bad Trash by Switchblade Symphony. And before that was Isolation by Joy Division. This is, of course, Nightwave's WICB's goth show, 91.7 FM. We've got a couple more songs as we are winding down our show today. But first, let's jump back into our central New York weather one last time. First, this afternoon, we've got partly sunny skies with highs in the mid-70s. Tonight, partly cloudy skies with lows in the low 50s. Thursday, we've got sunny skies with highs in the upper 70s. Thursday night, we've got clear skies with lows in the mid-50s. And Friday, some sunny skies with highs in the upper 80s. Right now in Ithaca's beautiful South Hill, there's overcast skies. It's 68 degrees Fahrenheit, 20 degrees Celsius. We've got a couple more songs coming up. We're going to hear from Crooks, Lies, and French Police here on 92 WICB. Nightwave's WICB's goth show. More great music coming up right after this. Brief message from the station. This, of course, again, is 91.7 FM.
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Or we've got Studio Groove, best of disco and 70s music, hosted by me again, DJ Theo. I'm sticking around for another 2 hours. It's going to be fun. I think you should stick around. Again, we've got Depeche Mode with Blasphemous Rumors to wrap it up here on Nightwaves. This has been 92 WICB. I've been DJ Theo. Thank you so much for listening. I'll see you soon.

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You just heard Gimme, Gimme, Gimme by ABBA to start off the top of our 4 o'clock hour here on Studio Groove. I'm DJ Theo bringing you through once again 2 hours of 70s music. We've got funk, we've got disco, we've got lots of other great funky tunes on the way. Let's jump right back in. We're going to hear from the Bee Gees, Anita Ward, and right now A Taste of Honey. We've got Boogie Oogie Oogie right here on 91.7 FM WICB. 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

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Staying Alive by the Bee Gees. Before that, you heard Boogie Oogie Oogie by Taste of Honey. And before that was Gimme Gimme Gimme by ABBA. We are listening to Studio Groove, the best of 70s music, disco, funk, anything in that general wheelhouse. You'll hear it here. We've got lots of great stuff on the way, but first, let's have ourselves a look at our central New York weather. This afternoon, we've got partly sunny skies with highs in the mid-70s. Tonight, partly cloudy skies with lows in the low 50s. On Thursday, sunny skies with highs in the upper 70s. Thursday night, clear skies with lows in the mid-50s. And Friday, we've got sunny skies with highs in the mid-80s. Right now, on Ithaca's beautiful South Hill, we've got overcast skies. It's 66 degrees Fahrenheit, 19 degrees Celsius. Coming up, we've got lots of great stuff, courtesy of Boney M., Chaka Khan, and right now, we've got Ring My Bell by Anita Ward. 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

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I'm Every Woman by Chaka Khan. Before that, you heard Ring My Bell by Anita Ward, and before that was Staying Alive by the Bee Gees. We're halfway through our 4 o'clock hour here on Studio Groove. The best of 70s disco and other funky tunes. We've got lots of great music still on the way. We're going to hear from David Bowie, The Commodores, Chic, and right now we've got Rasputin by Boney M. Right here on 92 WICB, you're listening to Studio Groove.

91.7 FM WICB. You just heard Let's Dance by David Bowie. Before that, Brick House by Commodores. Before that was La Freak by Chic. And before that was Rasputin by Boney M. We've got lots of great music on the way. A couple more songs to wrap up our 4 o'clock hour here. But first, let's jump back into our central New York weather real fast. This afternoon, we've got partly sunny skies with highs in the mid-70s. Tonight, partly cloudy skies with lows in the low 50s. On Thursday, sunny skies with highs in the upper 70s. Thursday night, clear skies with lows in the mid-50s. And Friday, we've got sunny skies with highs in the mid-80s. Right now in Ithaca's beautiful South Hill, it's overcast. It's 66 degrees Fahrenheit, 19 degrees Celsius. It's a little cooler, a little windy today, a little bit overcast, but it's going to be sunny and beautiful out the next couple days, which is great going into this weekend. I've got lots of fun stuff planned for the pre-college programs up here that I'm working for in my other spare time, while in the meantime, I'm also helping out here at WICB. Hey, stick around. We've got a couple more songs. We're going to jump right back into it. We've got Let's Groove by Earth, Wind, and Fire, one of the two last songs to wrap up our hour here. 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

91.7 FM, WICB, Let's Groove by Earth, Wind & Fire, and before that you heard Let's Dance by David Bowie. We're coming to a close on our 4 o'clock hour here on Studio Groove. We've got lots of great funky music coming up into our 5 o'clock hour here. I'm DJ Theo. Of course, I've been bringing you through here. One quick thing before we jump back into our last song of the hour. You can call our studio line at 607-274-3217. Once again, that is 607-274-3217. We want to play what you want to hear. We've got lots of great stuff loaded up, of course, for our next hour. But if you have a request, you can send it our way. There's lots of funky music, of course, that we have that we can play. But we also want to play if whatever you can request. I don't know where I'm going with this. Send your request our way. My brain trailed off a little bit. Send your request our way. We've got lots of great music here at the station, and we're happy to add something that maybe you'd be interested in hearing on one of our plenty of shows. With that, we'll wrap up with Groovy People by Lou Rawls here on 92 WICB. 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

0: 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You heard Pop Music by M and Robin Scott to start off the top of our 5 o'clock hour here on Studio Groove. The best of funky music, disco, and other 70s tunes here on 92 WICB. I'm DJ Theo bringing you through another hour here. We've got lots of great stuff coming up. Let's jump right back into it. We've got the Ohio Players on the way, Luther Vandross, and right now some Michael Jackson for you. We've got PYT, Pretty Young Thing, here on 92 WICB. 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

92 WICB, you just heard Fire by the Ohio Players. Before that was Never Too Much by Luther Vandross, and before that was Pretty Young Thing by Michael Jackson. This is 92 WICB. This is Studio Groove. We've got lots of great music still on the way. We're just getting started into our 5 o'clock hour here, of course. But first, let's hop into our central New York weather. Tonight, we've got partly cloudy skies with lows in the upper 50s. Thursday, we've got sunny skies with highs in the upper 70s. Thursday night, clear skies with lows in the lower 50s. And Friday, we've got sunny skies with highs in the upper 80s. Right now, on Ithaca's beautiful South Hill, it's overcast outside. It's 67 degrees Fahrenheit, 19 degrees Celsius. Lots of great music is still on the way. We're going to hear from Elton John, Yvonne Elliman, and right now, Play That Funky Music by Wild Cherry, right here on 92 WICB. 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

92 WICB, that was Rocket Man by Elton John. Before that, If I Can't Have You by Yvonne Elliman. And before that, let's play That Funky Music by Wild Cherry. We're halfway through our 5 o'clock hour here on Studio Groove. We've got lots more great funky tunes on the way. We're halfway through our second hour, so it's time we should plug our studio line again. You can call us at 607-274-3217. That's 607-274-3217. We want to play what you want to hear. If you got something that falls under the Studio Groove umbrella that you'd like to hear on the show, you can call our studio line, and we'd be happy to play what you want to hear. With that, let's jump right back into the music here. We're going to hear from Lips Inc., Rick James. Right now, we've got You Make Me Feel Like Dancing by Leo Sayer right here on 92 WICB. 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

Funky Town by Lips Inc. right here on 92 WICB Studio Groove. Before that, you heard Super Freak by Rick James. And before that was You Make Me Feel Like Dancing by Leo Sayer right here on 92 WICB Studio Groove. We've got lots more great music on the way, but first, let's jump back into our central New York weather. Tonight, we've got partly cloudy skies with lows in the low 50s. On Thursday, we've got sunny skies with highs in the upper 70s. Thursday night, clear skies with lows in the mid 50s. Friday, we've got sunny skies with highs in the mid 80s. And Friday night, mostly clear skies with lows in the upper 50s. Right now in Ithaca's beautiful South Hill, it's overcast outside. It's 67 degrees Fahrenheit, 19 degrees Celsius for our metric system folks. We've got a couple more songs on the way as we are winding down our 5 o'clock hour in Studio Groove today. We're going to hear from Casey and the Sunshine Band right now. I've Got My Mind Made Up. You Can Get It, Girl, by Instant Funk right here on 92 WICB. 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Don't touch that dial.

91.7 FM WICB. Keep It Coming Love by Casey and the Sunshine Band. Before that was I Got My Mind Made Up. There we go, that's correct. By Instant Funk. Unfortunately, my time here has come to a close here on Studio Groove and my lovely 4 hours I have doing Night Waves in Studio Groove, of course. Stick around, though. We've got Modern Rock on the way right after this. One last song from Patrick Hernandez. We've got Born to Be Alive. We've got the New Music Show and the Shakedown and the Rhythm Realm all tonight, if you're tuned in at any point on this wonderful Wednesday evening right here on 91.7 FM WICB. I've been DJ Theo. Thanks for sticking around. I'll see you soon.

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1: ABC News, I'm Michelle Franzen. Residents along the Gulf Coast taking cover after Tropical Storm Bertha made landfall near St. Bernard Parish in Louisiana. ABC's Victor Oquendo is in New Orleans.
2: We are feeling the brunt of it right now. I'm sure you can hear it. The strongest wind and rain by far. We are right along Lake Pontchartrain. It is right across the street over there. Police keeping us on this side for the time being. But as you look at the lake, that surf, it is being kicked right up and over onto Lakeshore Drive. And as you look at the street itself, there is a little bit of storm surge and some coastal flooding. That is what we have been watching for all day here in this part of Louisiana.
1: President Trump attended the dignified transfer at Dover Air Base today in Delaware for the four U.S. service members killed in the Middle East this week. Hostilities between the U.S. and Iran intensifying for a second week. In California, it's day two of a preliminary hearing for David Burke, the singer known as David, accused of murdering a teen last year. He denies the allegations. This is ABC News. Cases of cyclosporiasis are surging again in Michigan and 40 other states. The CDC confirming 11,000 cases nationwide. Here's ABC's Yuri Benedow.
3: While health officials have linked some of these cases to shredded iceberg lettuce served at Taco Bell restaurants in five states, they are looking into other potential sources as well. Taylor Farms has issued a voluntary recall of all their iceberg lettuce grown in central Mexico. Those products went to American food distributors, fast food chains, and grocery stores, all now working to ensure those products are pulled from the supply chain.
1: Texas Governor Greg Abbott ordering state agencies to investigate birth tourism.
4: So-called birth tourism involves women traveling to the United States in order to give birth to a child who is automatically a U.S. citizen. Governor Greg Abbott says two Texas hospitals were advertising birth packages in Mexico. He calls that an abuse of immigration laws, adding that, quote, U.S. citizenship is not for sale.
1: ABC's Jim Ryan. I'm Michelle Franzen. ABC News.
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